0: love you, honey bunny.
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I got way too many questions.

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0: Now you can. Revolutionary author Dr. Dan Bastille is here to help you with his powerful new program, Bad Decisions. Through a series of easy-to-follow steps, you are given the power to see yourself in others, enabling you to kill that fear of making any more bad decisions. You begins with why, and this guide has all the answers. Call 1-800-BAD-999 today and stop making mistakes. Only available to you.